0: 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It's Bill 95.3.
1: What's up? It's Wayne D. I'm on Instagram. He's Wayne D. Hopefully your Monday's been fantastic. Got Dan and Shay with some brand new country. This song is so good. This is Say So. Check it out.

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1: And who doesn't love an ice cold bevy? 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

105.3. Hey, it's Tay with the Wayne D and Tay Show. 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

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It's Bill 95.3. Memorial Day weekend is all about them throwbacks. So if I haven't squeezed in a throwback from you yet, one of your favorites, get a hold of us. 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Here's Morgan Wallen.

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It's Bill 95.3, number one for new country. There's Chris Jansen. The song is called Me and a Beer. It's Wayne D. Casey Musgrave's new song, getting a lot of attention, actually performed at the ACM Awards. Get that in a few. First, Tucker Wetmore.

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It's Wayne Deonte on Bill 95.3, and we appreciate you having us on and making us Central PA's number one for new country, Bill 95.

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1: And I guarantee you, I would never guess this. 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

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Hey, it's Tay with the Wendy and Tay Show. And no matter where you're at in Central PA, the best country always plays here. Thanks so much for tuning in to Bill 95.3, number one for new country.

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Instagram is He's Wayne D. Thank you for letting us be a part of your Monday. If you had today off, congrats. If not, I feel you. Lauren Elena, Chase Matthew. This is called All My Exes.

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Bill 95.3, hey, it's Tay with the Wayne D and Tay Show. 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
1: I love a first cast when the water's glass and the line starts to run. Well, that first sip of a cold beer when the working week's done. I love a twilight in the morning before the day wakes up.

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Hey, as your Tuesday gets rolling, I thought I could kick things off with some good news, hopefully put a smile on your face. Hang on for two songs and I'll share this story with you.

Number one for New Country, Bill 95.3. So next hour, I want to hear from you on this topic. What was your ice cream truck order? Do you remember that? Do you still crave that? 866-607-8383. We'll talk next hour.

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1: 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And Granger is bringing the soundtrack to your overnight. 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
1: Okay, let me first tell you the conclusion, and then Earl can tell you the story. A mother and her son are both arrested and put in jail because they're dumb. Earl's going to fill in the blanks on that story. Earl Dibble.

Bill 95.3, number one for new country. It's about time to run over some history from today. The last Model T rolled off the assembly line on this day. Plus, a lot more things happened. I want to talk about everything that happened on this day in history coming up in two songs. Hang tight. Hey.

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1: 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Hang with us till sunrise here on After Midnight with Granger Smith.

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0: 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Next up, Ann Hudson joining us to dish out some Nashville news and what's on deck.
1: Gotta love a career milestone, Granger. And that's exactly what Kenny Chesney is experiencing right now. I got that story coming up in your Nashville news next.

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Our topic this hour, what would be your death row last meal? 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

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Dash cams can really come in handy in an accident. It could also land you in jail if you've been driving like an idiot. Earl's going to share this dumb criminal story with us next.

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Whether you're on the road, on the job, or you just can't sleep, Granger Smith is right here with you. Thanks for being a part of the

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1: 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At After Midnight Granger Smith. 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

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Talked about this last hour, still looking for your phone call. 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
1: Hey, how's it going? Up pretty early today, driving down from St. Louis, Missouri to New Orleans. It's great to be listening to the show this morning, though. Love Mississippi. Love this part of the country, so.

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0: 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Next up, Ann Hudson joining us to dish out some Nashville news. Ann, what's on deck?
1: Gotta love a career milestone, Granger, and that's exactly what Kenny Chesney is experiencing right now. I got that story coming up in your Nashville news next. Dear Lord.

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6: All right, coming up, we'll talk to Vanessa Carlton, who had 1,000 miles way back in the day. Hardly ever does any interview. So that's coming up. That'll be cool. We're going to do the kids' riddles game. So if you happen to be in the car with somebody right now, that segment we're going to do in about 3 minutes. It's called Riddle Me This. We'll see how many kids' riddles.
8: No, we're good.
6: Okay. What gets bigger when more is taken away?
9: What gets bigger when... 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
8: 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Good job, Amy.
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6: 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All right.

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2: Yes, Bobby Bones. 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Vanessa Carlton, 1,000 Miles.
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2: 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By the way, she did Big Yellow Taxi with Counting Crows as well.

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Built 95.3, number one for New Country. And for many, summer is officially here. Technically, summer doesn't start until June 21st. But, I mean, yeah, we're ready for summer. So is Dirks, somewhere on a beach.

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Our playlist, hand-picked. Yeah, but we got the calluses to prove it. Guaranteed human.

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1: 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Jennifer said you're listening to work.
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And I'm feeling it. 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

0: 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Now, as we head Memorial Day weekend, for many, that's the unofficial kickoff to summer. What are you looking forward to this summer?
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0: 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By the way, you always got a chance to win tickets and trips and all kinds of stuff. 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

Bill 95.3. I found this list. I feel seen. Normal things that make you feel embarrassed. And as I'm reading this list, I'm like, awesome. I'm not the only one. I want to add a couple too. That in two songs, Cole Swindon.

0: 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And I don't know why, but things like this is what I love. You know, not conflict, not people arguing about this or that. A list of normal things that can be embarrassing, make you feel embarrassed. And for some of these, I was like, I thought I was the only one. I feel seen on this. For example, sitting at a restaurant, people sing you happy birthday. I don't want to be saying to. Stop. Embarrassed. Going through TSA checkpoint. Always get embarrassed. And I've done it so many times. Trying to park in a tight space, you can feel embarrassed. Trying on shoes at a store, I feel like people watch me. Weirdest thing ever. And for me, not on the list, but going through a drive-thru and ordering. Embarrassed. I can't do it. Bad anxiety. Finally, I feel seen. Number 10 on the list, walk into the bathroom in a crowded restaurant. Every single time. Embarrassed.
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Number one for new country, Bill 95.3. Tuesday after Memorial Day. I know many were out yesterday, and today still feels like everybody's out. The procrastination level in the office is pretty high.

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0: Your home for the Bobby Bone Show, Bill 95.3. And I'm Dusty. Thank you for listening. Coming up on Monday, we kick off the 250K USA giveaway. 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This is awesome. I love it. 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
2: 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Your family is so proud of you. We love you, Pooh. We know you will continue to do great things. We wish you the very best. God bless you and congratulations again. Love you.
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1: Number one for new country, Bill 95.3. And I know for many being off yesterday, short work week this week, but it can kind of be tough getting into the crew, you know? 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

for the Bobby Bones Show, Bill 95.3. And give me two songs. We will look back on this day in country music. See what happened through the years on May 26th. Morgan and Post right now. I Ain't Coming Back.

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1: Tomorrow morning at 7:30, a really rude direct message Amy got that she's going to share with us. And I don't want her to feel alone, so I will share some of mine as well. 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

0: 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And this record right here, this is impressive. At 99, 99-year-old woman just set the Guinness World Record, the oldest person to ever crowd surf. Known as Gangster Granny, she has been on, I think it's her grandson, Ross Smith. I mean, so many millions of followers all over socials. She's pranking people all the time. She's hysterical, so witty. And at 99, I mean, doesn't seem like she's 99. Awesome. They put her on a backboard and out she went into the crowd, crowd surfing during a Brantley Gilbert concert. It was awesome. You get a chance, go check it out. And she is now the Guinness record holder. It's impressive.
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2: 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She will be graduating from high school and attending Westchester University in the fall. Your family is so proud of you. We love you, Pooh. We know you will continue to do great things. We wish you the very best. God bless you and congratulations again. Love you.
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tomorrow morning at 7:30. A really rude direct message Amy got that she's going to share with us. And I don't want her to feel alone, so I will share some of mine as well. That is tomorrow morning on The Bobby Bones Show.

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0: Bill 95.3. And how about some food news for you? I'm Dusty. First, I saw one story last week talking about Pringles re-releasing some of their big flavors from last year that I didn't even know existed. Pringles Miller Lite Beer Braised Steak and Beer Cheeseburger Chips. Going to be out this year. So there you go, coming out next month. And then I just saw this, Bush's Baked Beans. They're launching three new summer flavors. Dill pickle flavored beans. Sounds crazy, but I want to try it. Apple pie beans. Let's go. And rocket pop beans. Interesting. Will I try them all? You betcha. I love summer food. Matt Stell on the way. Dylan Marlowe. Dylan's got two.
1: 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Now, we want to hear your senior shouts.
2: 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Your family is so proud of you. We love you, Pooh. We know you will continue to do great things. We wish you the very best. God bless you, and congratulations again. Love you.
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Bill 95.3, number one for new country. And we're talking about something you still, as an adult, haven't figured out yet. You don't know how to do it. Some great answers so far. Keep them coming. We'll play back more of them coming up here around 3:50.

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your home for the Bobby Bone Show, Bill 95.3. And hopefully the collabs keep coming from these two, because they are two for two. Back-to-back smashes from Morgan Wallen and Post Malone. It's I Ain't Coming Back.

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Phil 95.3, number one for new country. I'm Casper, and we're finding out about something that you admit you still have not figured out yet, even though you're an adult. You're all grown up, and you still can't do what? More banter is coming up here in 6 minutes.

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And this was the latest release from his I'm the Problem album, which is just full of hits. Man, Morgan Wallen, he's back with Don't Weep.

Bill 95. Hey, it's Bobby Bones. Tomorrow morning at 7:30, a really rude direct message Amy got that she's going to share with us. I don't want her to feel alone, so I will share some of mine as well. That is tomorrow morning on The Bobby Bones Show. Everybody.

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number one for New Country, Bill 95.3. And he says yes, while he's on his tour right now, he is also taking some time to start working on the next album. Can't wait for that, of course. Morgan Wallen, it's 20 Cigarettes.

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1: Phil 95.3, Kane Brown and Marshmello. It's Miles on It. I'm Casper. Thank you for having us on. You were saying there's something your parents did, Rachel, that now you're finding yourself doing. And you're kind of laughing about
2: 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Reuse, like, spaghetti jars and just, like, different jars.
1: 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Same here. Same here. That's such a parent thing. 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Isn't it funny? You swear you'd never do this stuff, but you end up doing it. That's a great example. 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

Kevin, 95.3, number one for new country. And we're talking about something your parents did that you swear you would never do. But yep, now you're doing it. More banter's coming up here. 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All right, Luke Combs, new country. It's called Be By You.

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1: Tomorrow morning at 7:30, a really rude direct message Amy got that she's going to share with us. And I don't want her to feel alone, so I will share some of mine as well. That is tomorrow morning on The Bobby Bones Show. 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
1: And the new one there from Locast, their follow-up to their number one smash, Hometown Home. That one's called Wrong Hearts. It's Casper. Thank you for spending your Tuesday with us right here. Throw it back now. Taylor Swift. It's our song.

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Laura checked in on the Talkback mic on the iHeart app asking for Morgan Wallen and Post Malone. I got it on the way next. After Luke Combs, it's When It Rains, of course.

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1: Tomorrow morning at 7:30, a really rude direct message Amy got that she's going to share with us. And I don't want her to feel alone, so I will share some of mine as well. 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

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You won't miss a thing. Preset number one. Boom. All right, Chase Matthew, this is Darlin'.

Bill 95.3, we are lining up the Kickstart call. 1-877-367-4432 is the number. I want to put you on the radio with us tonight, okay? Got Casey Musgraves. Song is called Dry Spell. 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
1: And we appreciate you having us on. 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
1: 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Sit tight.
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Tomorrow morning at 7:30, a really rude direct message Amy got that she's going to share with us. And I don't want her to feel alone, so I will share some of mine as well. That is tomorrow morning.

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1: And there's always something happening, man. 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